the blinds you hurt. And I'm not the type to ask you about the ones who came before me, baby.

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Bye bye. So long. 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

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It's the feeling that gets me walking on streets a thousand years old, center of the universe, and the capital to the greatest empires of the world, where seraglios were built, harems full of beauties were bought and sold. This tune was sung by Dario Moreno in 1955. He was my grandpa's friend, now rearranged by my daddy and his band, along with the latest trend. Let's meet in Istanbul, where many people live together in happiness and peace, during

Imagination is a magic carpet upon which we may soar to distant lands and climes, and even go beyond the moon to any planet in the space. We can

Hi, gang. Jack with you again on Radioland. What a beautiful day. You ready for morning drive? Are you out there? Are you heading for yourself?

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Stay with us, huh? You're going to have a great time. I give you a couple hours of good music, a little talk. Yeah, even throw the weather at you. You got everything. Right here on your station in Radio Land, WOW. 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You got it, friend.